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their gods made

Yeah, Bruce Coburn there from his Bone on Bone album. We've got news coming up very shortly. After the news, Blues, Roots and Boots from Ballina Community Radio, followed by Midday Magazine with Cheryl. You're tuned to 2 Bob Radio. We're just moments away from the news.

25, titled Switch On. Try and take a listen and you'll hear why it stayed in the ARIA country charts in the top 20 for more than 18 weeks. Hi, and welcome to the hard journey that is Blues, Roots and Boots. This week, it's almost 100% Australian artists, with Jovan Webb being the only outsider. His new album is a serious kick-butt effort. Andrew Farris continues his flirtation with country music, and Max Jackson hits the mark again with her new one, Shotgun Slide, with new music too from the Paper Daisies, Kingswood, and Brisbane's Shotgun Sam and his world-famous blues band. They have a blues harp player that will just about literally blow you away. Do It All Again is the track I have next, and it's off the album Sideways from Adelaide blues power trio 63 Deluxe. It seems to me the band learned a lot from their trip to Memphis last year for the International Blues Challenge and have come back more self-assured if the new album is anything to go by. The riffs are powerful, with a Stevie Ray kind of vibe to them, and are confidently and dynamically asserted in many of the album's tracks. Here is 63 Deluxe with Do It All Again.

We opened this week with the latest track from Melbourne's Sweet Talk. Like me, they love that bluesy, jazzy New Orleans Zydeco twist that Little Feat did so well and have run with it, seeing there was a niche for that type of music. They're about to put all of that to the test on an American tour, which gets underway in August and is preceded by some Australian tour dates. If you haven't checked out the album they put out in May 2020,

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1: I reckon.
0: 10 out of 10.
1: But the people can't comment, but I'm sure they're nodding their head yes.
0: All, yeah, all the listeners are like, yes.
1: Yes. Yes. Of course, of course. Anyway, blow us away, Jack.
0: All right. This is a song of mine called Make Way for the Dreamer.

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Even James Blundell with I'm Suddenly Old and Whiskey Tree from James Blundell got the bracket up and running. We are heading to news and weather. We've got our album of the week to follow. Hold the phones. I will give you the cue to call. But to get us there, music from the catalogue of Slim Dusty.